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1: King Crab is a friend of SpongeBob, right? 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
0: Mr. Crab, not King Crab.
1: King Crab. Yeah. Okay. Why Alwi Farhan we called like King Crab?
0: Because Alwi Farhan have a style.
1: Oh, yeah,
0: defense
1: yeah, yeah.
0: style or play style in badminton is like
1: miring-miring.
0: Crab. Yeah, miring-miring ke samping jalannya kiri kanan because he moves like a crab on the court, badminton court.
1: The way he step her his foot.
0: Yes.
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1: Gak cuma nongkrong bareng Beril Rasandavi, tapi kita juga curhat bareng Beril Rasandavi. Ladies and gentlemen, this is BTS.

0: whole different animal. Got the beast on leash to the net, and tease, she's a whole different animal. Body on the hit, to take a charm and all, but the white trying to glitch. Crash, crash, crash, crash. Got me. Whole different animal.
1: She a whole different animal. Different animal. Whole different animal.